that she knows. So I'm letting her choose the first one today. And I think this will be one that many people know. So this is Benny and the Jets by Elton John here on Wheel of Fortune. Don't touch that dial.

You are listening to WCWM 90.9 FM at the College of William & Mary. My name is Ava, and this is Wheel of Fortune. The songs that you just heard were Benny and the Jets by Elton John, CPR by Wet Leg, and then T. Voglio, perhaps I'm pronouncing that wrong, by Ornella Vanoni. And we're back to how Wheel of Fortune normally works, where I'm putting it on shuffle and we're seeing what happens. I feel like CPR has come on this show before, but I haven't deleted it off the playlist that I'm using, which is essentially a duplicate of my main one, and then I delete them off to not have duplicates. But I was looking on like our song logs, and it seems that I haven't played it before here. So, I don't know. I've been listening. I have it on my work playlist, though, that I play when I'm at my job sometimes. So, that might be why it seems vaguely familiar. But we have some fun songs coming up in this next first hour, and not that much K-pop, I feel I should announce to the people. Sasha is once again excited about this. I say this every week, but I never realize how much K-pop I have until on my playlist until I do this show, because normally, like, probably maybe a quarter or a third of the show will end up being K-pop, and I really don't listen to it that much anymore. So the fact that it keeps appearing this often is quite odd. So, anyway, there's some fun ones, there's some ones that people might know coming up, and yeah, I hope you enjoy. Don't touch that dial.

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My name is Ava, and this is Wheel of Fortune. The songs that you just heard were Latch by Disclosure, I Want to Be Yours by the Arctic Monkeys, and Vocophoria by Zenil. There is an accent somewhere on that, so I definitely have mispronounced it. But yeah, those were three more. We have been not running a debate, but we did end up looking at a list of like the most common words that people say differently. And one of them was Arctic. And we've all determined that we say it the same. And I don't really know how you could pronounce it differently. Oh, apparently dropping the C is the way that you say it. The first or the second? The first C. So it's like Arctic. Yeah. So that's the other way. If you say Arctic like that and you drop the first C, let me know. I don't think I've heard anyone say that in real life. Oh, Caroline does say it like that. Well, yeah. So, anyway, that's what we've been doing in the back while you guys have been listening to these tunes. But we've got more. Hopefully you enjoyed those three. It's only 8:30, so at 9 o'clock I'll switch to the second half of the show, which is I Play What I Want and what I've been listening to a lot recently. Because final season means lots of sitting in the library and listening to music while I study and do work. So, all sorts of fun stuff coming up in that second hour, but we're going to go to some more songs right now. Don't touch that dial.

York, Tokyo, Milano and Paris. You have to feel that music. You have to understand baroque to jazz to modern.

You're listening to WCWM 90.9 FM out of the College of William & Mary. My name is Ava, and this is Wheel of Fortune. You just heard Intro / A Beautiful Dream by Luke Hemmings, We Go by Fromis9, and NYTMP by Berlioz. I actually think that Fromis9 song was the one K-pop song of the evening, and there aren't any after this, to my knowledge. We have a couple songs left of the Wheel of Fortune half of the show, and then we'll be doing what I've been listening to recently to harken back to my original show on repeat. We're going to go right into that. Enjoy. Don't touch that dial.

You are listening to WCWM 90.9 FM out of the College of William & Mary. My name is Ava, and this is Wheel of Fortune. The songs that you just heard were Hallelujah by B. Miller, Hot Rod by Dayglow, and then I'll Take Care of You by Tyler, the Creator. It's almost 9 o'clock. It's just before 9 o'clock. That actually timed out really well. But instead of me saying goodnight for the evening, there's one more hour of show. Get so excited. And this hour now is going to be going back to my original show format, which was on repeat. That was my show format last semester. I had a different show before that, I think. I've got many. Oh no, Album of the Week was last semester. On repeat was my freshman year. We got there. But yes, so we're hearkening back to my original show format, where I would just play kind of what I was listening to most recently, and that would be the show. So we're going to do that. Been getting back into some old favorites of mine, and then some new songs as well, and new songs by some familiar artists. So I'm super excited. The first song that you're going to hear is called Multiplied by Luna Lee, and I've been listening to her most recent album, When a Thought Grows Wings, quite a bit this semester. It's really good. I would recommend. And she just released a new song last night. So this is brand new. I've only listened to it once or twice myself today. So enjoy Multiplied by Luna Lee here on Wheel of Fortune Finals Edition. Enjoy.

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My name is Ava, and this is Wheel of Fortune. You just heard Multiplied by Luna Lee, Kiss Goodbye by The Tulips, and Tainted by Borderline. I thought all of those vibed together pretty well. I know a couple songs by The Tulips, but I've been listening to them a lot more because they just performed at Coachella. They've put out some new music, and I really enjoyed Kiss Goodbye. I feel like they have very... their music is very like light and airy, and I enjoy it, and I think it's quite good. So I've been listening to them a bit more, and then Borderline, I don't remember how I found them. It might have been through Instagram, quite honestly, but I really like Tainted, and I think they're also releasing an album pretty soon, so that's super-duper exciting. This next set of songs is a band that I've really liked for a really long time, and I go through phases where I listen to them a lot, and then I don't. And then I do again. So we're in one of those right now. And I've been listening to their newest album, Now, it's called. And I'm going to play a couple from those. And then one of their older songs that I like quite a bit. And I really love their live versions. They have a song, I'm not playing it tonight, called Athena. And there's a live performance of that that's really good. And I really like to jam out to when studying. So anyway, here are three songs from the band Seso Neon. Enjoy.

Orange?

You are listening to WCWM 90.9 FM out of the College of William & Mary. My name is Ava, and this is Wheel of Fortune. The songs that you just heard were Twit Winter, Remember, and Winter, all by Sesonyon. They are a Korean rock band that I've been listening to for quite a while now. I saw them on tour in, 2022, I think, and I've been trying to see them again live, because they're really good live. I would recommend. When I was really into K-pop, I also ended up getting into, Korean rock and other things, and they're one of the few bands that have stuck, and I don't know, I just really like their music a lot. I recommend, if you like some of those, a lot of their discography is very good. There's a lot more rock sounding ones. Their newer music is definitely different from Winter, and then their song The Wave is also really good. But that's their older stuff is what got me into them. So I've been trying to listen to some of their new music, but I go in and out with listening to it. But yeah, we're going to go right into some more music, so don't touch that dial.

You are listening to WCWM 90.9 FM out of the College of William & Mary. My name is Ava, and this is Wheel of Fortune. The songs that you just heard were Leaning Against the Wall by Wolf Alice, Afterthought by Tame Impala, Stateside by Pink Panthers with the version with Zara Larsson, and then Sideways by Balu Brigada. A lot of these songs have been getting me through finals because I love a little upbeat tune that I can dance to while I'm doing work. And then Leaning Against the Wall is a song that I've just heard recently. It's off of Wolf Alice's new album, but for one of my orgs, we did a presentation night, and one of my committee members did everyone in the committee as new-ish albums that she's been listening to, and one of them was Wolf Alice's new album, and the song that she had recommended for somebody else from that, called Just Two Girls, I really liked, and then I listened to the rest of the album and also really liked Leaning Against the Wall, so I had heard about Wolf Alice before, but never had a reason to actually listen. So this gave me a good reason, which was very fun. But we have a couple more songs left. We are in the last 30 minutes of my last show for this semester. So I've got a couple fun more songs coming up. Enjoy. I think the last song, I think I play it probably during every finals show, unintentionally. Just because I really do enjoy it. So it's going to be a long one, and that's why it always makes it into the two-hour show, because it's almost 8 minutes. And if you know me, and you know how long this song is, you could probably guess what it's going to be. So sit back, relax, enjoy, and I'll talk to you in a little bit. Don't touch that dial.

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My name is Ava, and that was the end of Wheel of Fortune for my final show of the semester. The songs that you just heard were Movement by Hozier, Second Best by The Last Dinner Party, Let It Happen by Tame Impala, and This Is the World, parentheses, I Made It For You by Magdalena Bay. I ended up having to throw that Magdalena Bay song at the very end because I thought I timed out my set pretty perfectly, and then that didn't happen, which is okay. These things, it's how it goes. But I'm pretty sure I play Let It Happen probably every final show this semester because, as I said, it's 8 minutes long. And when you're doing an hour show, that takes up a nice bit of time. When you're doing a two-hour show, doesn't really matter. So I really like Let It Happen. I've been listening to it quite a bit while studying. I found this really good live performance from Tame Impala's most recent tour when they stopped in Poland. And I like live versions of songs a lot, so I have like a YouTube playlist going of a bunch of them. So that's kind of what I listen to while I study. It gets me in the mood, and I love to do a little boogie while I'm doing work, which might be distracting for the people around me who study with me, but that is a-okay. Anyway, that's my last show. Tune back in the fall. In August, for my show then. It will probably be Wheel of Fortune still, but who knows? I'll ponder over the summer. Thank you so much for listening. There is a show on after mine, so I'm going to stop yapping, but thank you so much for tuning in, and have a great rest of your night. Have a lovely summer, and good luck on finals to any students who are listening. Alrighty, good night. Bye-bye.

Hello, hello. You're listening to WCWM Williamsburg 90.9 live from the College of William & Mary in Williamsburg, Virginia. My name is Hannah, and this is the final show for my show, Jams and Jellies. And I know it's an odd time. I usually have the Tuesday 7 to 8 p.m. slot. This wasn't my first choice, but, you know, here we are. And again, I know I kind of bamboozled all my listeners and I was like, oh, like last week is the last week, but I was wrong. We're back and tonight is 2 hours long. So if you are an insomniac or you're getting last minute studying in for your finals, like join in with the music. You might have it in the background. I don't know. Or you're just a dedicated listener. Welcome. So I did come from a final. I had a 7 to 10 p.m. Calculus final, so here I am. Don't worry, I would never leave you guys. I also say that I'm, like, really hungry, because I haven't eaten tonight yet, so, Mom, if you see a DoorDash order, like, that was me. But anyway, so today's jam, or today's jelly, is pineapple preserve, like a pineapple preserve. And the jam that corresponds with that jelly are summer songs. Because, you know, last show before the before summer, and I'll tell you guys more about my summer plans later. But I think we might as well get in with the first song, which has summer in the title, and it's called Summer of Our Love by Triangle Sun. Here it is.

Okay, that was Summer of Our Love by Triangle Sun. And I thought I might as well clarify what I meant by summer songs. And it's songs that I'm going to be playing this summer. So, yeah. And they kind of all have like the dad rock vibe. So I don't know if that's your forte. Then maybe you'll be playing it this summer, or maybe you'll play it in a different season. I don't know, but it's my summer song. Maybe it'll be yours. So I don't know. I thought I'd open with that one. It was pretty nice, pretty groovy. So I'll also say that I've structured it of the show kind of that it's like starts off kind of like not super loud. Like it's still like rock songs, but it's like not super like, you know, crazy. And then it gets like crazier. And then it gets softer again. But yeah, so I think, yeah, we'll go into the second song. But also, you know, we are at the end of the semester and people are already starting to leave. But there should be people that are still here. And the music department is hosting a musical festival at the end of the semester on Sunday, May 10th from 12 to 6:30 p.m. Student bands like Cover Charge, F2L, and Plastic Island will be performing. Students get in for free, and general admission for non-students is $5. More information at WM_music_department on Instagram to find the posters and QR code to register. Okay, so the next song I have is by a band called Lifehouse, and I have two Lifehouse songs on here, and there's only one song in between them, so apologies, but I don't know. I just thought that would be the right order. And the song is called Come Back Down. So I don't know. I'll real quick research something on the band so I can give you guys a little something to say. Here it is.

Okay, that was Come Back Down by Lifehouse. And so I said I was going to search up something real quick, but I have no fun facts about Lifehouse. I don't know. Christian rock band, but, you know, whatever. So the next two songs I'm going to let play consecutively, and it's Make It With You by Bread, and then Whatever It Takes by Lifehouse. So, but I love that there's a band named Bread. Band named Bread. Whatever. I don't know. I think it's so silly. Also, I'm going to soft launch a guest for next semester. That's right. My dear old cousin, Max. Love you, Max. He's going to VCU. He's only an hour train ride away, which means he might be a regular if he's willing to pay the money, because I will not pay that train ticket. Hashtag. All right, let's get into it. Here is Make It With You by Bread, followed by Whatever It Takes by Lifehouse.

Guess what I was doing in between, like, the last time I talked? I bet you can't. That's right. I was playing Duolingo. Yep, that's right. Playing Duolingo. Oh, I was doing Duolingo. I don't know, that stupid bird has been harassing me all day because I've been studying and I haven't been, like, on it. Also, why am I playing Duolingo? Or doing Duolingo in the Big 26? I feel like that's over. Duo was canceled after he, like, killed himself or whatever. Anyway, how did we like that? I don't know why I'm asking because I'm not going to get an answer. I'm sorry. I'm kind of out of it. But the next song, I wanted to make those go at the same time or, like, consecutively because that was the end of my little slow section or, like, calm section. And then we're going to sort of ease into, like, emo rock music. And we're going to start with Stone Temple Pilots. We're going to do Trippin' on a Hole in a Paper Heart. What a mouthful. Here it is.

Okay, I have a joke. And I totally didn't just search up jokes. Okay. Two muffins were sitting in an oven. One turns to the other and says, "Wow, it's hot, pretty hot in here." The other one shouts, "Wow, a talking muffin." I don't get it. Let me know if you do. So the next song we have is a Tears for Fears song, which I know is like a weird jump, but I don't care. I don't care. It's just going to be the song we're playing. I know it's like, I don't know. I'm jumping like time periods and kind of genres eventually, but, I think it's so admirable when, bands are like pretty versatile with, the type of songs they play. And, that's like a big thing here on campus with campus bands. And Plastic Island is a band that plays around campus on all sorts of events. You may know them from their performances at the Meridian and Fridays at 5. You can find them on Instagram for more information about them and their performances at plastic_island_BND. Okay, so, yeah. So the song is Pale Shelter by Tears for Fears. Here it is.

Okay, that was Pale Shelter by Tears for Fears. So what I wanted to say is it just reminded me, I have a paper in my class due, and the class is Emerging Infectious Diseases. And I was like, crap, I got to do that. And then I was like, wait. I just remembered the hantavirus on that friggin' cruise ship, bruh. Oh my gosh, this is the perfect time for this to happen. Obviously, like, really sad that this is happening in general, but, like, one of the big things that we talked about, we read this book called Spillover by David Quammen, so we talked a lot about zoonotic spillovers. Guess what hantavirus is? A zoonotic spillover from rats! Ah! So, my question is, did the, what do you call them? Passengers on the cruise ship, did they get infected on land? Or was there a little stoly rat on the ship with hantavirus? Because it does spill over from rats. So, I don't know. That's the question. Let me know down below. The next song is Radiohead. Whoa! Yeah. And it's Black Star. Here it is.

It's amazing. Or they're amazing, sorry. itself. Ignore that. So the next song is by Flyleaf. And if you don't know Flyleaf, yes you do. Like, crap. I'm trying to remember what like that one song that everybody knows by Flyleaf is. Oh, the All Around Me. I can feel it all around me. Yeah, that's a song. Oh, yes. And many others. But this one is called This Close. Yeah, I was debating between this and a different Flyleaf song called Cage on the Ground. But I like preferred this one because the other one kind of sounded like a little cringy, you know, like can't have people associating with that. Also, this is from the album called Memento Mori, which means remember you will die. And you're like, oh, Hannah, why do you know that? All real people read and or watched a series of unfortunate events, and real ones remember. That was on like the boarding school's gate. So, and yeah, no, niche, hello niche community. Yeah, so here we go. This is called This Close by Flyleaf, and yeah, it's kind of emo, but I love it. Here you go.

Wasn't out of anger. Oh, I know it's 10:45, but like, I'm so hype. Also, does my voice sound weird? Does it sound like it's buzzing? Okay, that's better. Sorry. That was like really hurting my ears, and it probably was hurting your guys' ears too, so my bad. The next song we have is by the All American Rejects. Of course, the natural one to follow, Flyleaf. And it's called Stab My Back. That's right. Not what you thought it was. Here it is.

Yeah, I don't know. Kind of makes me feel like I'm in like a movie. I don't know, Connor. Like a coming of age film, perchance. So the next song is by the lovely band name of Fleshwater. Woo! And yeah, I'm gonna play their most popular song because I like it. Because I like it. So if you guessed it was Kiss the Ladder, that's right. And I had a song after that I was gonna play called It Matters to Me by Sans Serif. And now that I'm thinking about it, it doesn't fit the vibe. So we're gonna skip the Sans Serif song. Again, it's It Matters to Me by Sans Serif. Play it if you wanna, like, on your own. Like, I don't care. But we're gonna just go straight into Kiss the Ladder and then into the song I have after that, which you'll find out after this one. Here I go.

That was low-key a short one. The next song that I have, which I guess technically wasn't really the next song, but the next song that I'm going to play is called Uneasy by Susie Clue. And it's, I don't know, it's not really, it kind of gives the same vibe as like, what's her name that sings The Bricks? CeCe Natalie. It gives the same vibe as CeCe Natalie. Like, but also kind of like in a rock way. I don't know. I just put it in there because it's like, I don't know. It works. I'm sorry. But also the new Vinyl Tap magazine website is live, featuring new articles written by students and the most recent spring 2026 issue. To access the website, go to vinyltapmag.com. While you still can, that's vinyltapmag.com. I mean, you'll always be able to do it. I don't know. Just while you're still.

don't know. Did that fit the vibe? Did that fit the vibe? Oh, yeah. I'm just going to talk over it because, I don't know, it's pretty cool, right? Pretty cool how I can do that, right? I know I've done it before, but I don't know. I felt extra cool doing it right now because, I don't know. But you know what? I just realized that I've never brought it up on my show, or maybe I haven't, I just forgot. But my favorite thing to ask people is, do they believe that lasagna is a cake? And all my friends are tired of hearing it, but I stand by that it is. It's a fucking cake. I'm sorry. Like, it's actually, like, it's layered and you cut it and you bake it like the same way like a cake, basically. And it's meat, it's sauce. Shut up. Like, there's so many sweets that are like savory, that can be savory and sweet. Like, I don't know, like a crepe. You can have meat in that, or you can have chocolate and strawberries. I'm telling you, lasagna is a cake. And they were like, oh, but like, is a hot dog a sandwich? Yes. Hot dog is a sandwich. Two pieces of bread, they're just like connected, and there's something in between. Boom. Boom. All right. Next song is by Def Leppard. Def Leppard, and it is Hysteria. Pretty long one, but a banger. Here it is.

Sorry. I'm going to be so honest. I've been going to sleep the last, like, week. No, sorry. Like, half a week. I don't know. All this week plus, like, Saturday and Sunday. Well, maybe not really Saturday. Fine. The last, like, 4 days, I've been going to sleep at, like, 9:30, 10, and it's been bliss. And this is the first night that I've been awake past, it's like 10:30, and I'm literally, like, I'm gonna yawn. Pardon. Anyway, so the next song I have concludes, like, the super, like, loud, upbeat, high, like, you know, kind of like rock music. And it's Evanescence. I had to, like, my favorite band, I had to put it in for the last one. Also, they're playing at Jiffy Lube this summer, and my family's going, that's right. That's right, be jealous, suck it, like, yeah. Anyway, it's probably not a song you know. I don't know, maybe you're a diehard fan, but this is called Imaginary. Yeah, that's right. I don't know, it's such a banger. Like, you listen to it and you're like, wow, this is a banger. This is so good. This is like 2000s. I mean, it is from Fallen. Also, did you know they're coming out with a new album? Like, I have them, like, pinned right now. Obviously, that's probably what they're playing at Jiffy Lube, but it's like, girt. Your prime was like, when? Like, let's stop. I hate, like, sometimes, like, bands will, like, that were popular at a time will, like, release a new album, and it's like, very rarely, like, good. I don't know. Don't ruin your name. Anyway, here is Imaginary by Evanescence.

You know what? Because I feel like it, I'm going to list out the 17 of my favorite Evanescence songs just because I want you all to listen to them. Okay, ready? Deep breath. Okay, from two from this one album is The Change and Disappear. Then from all of the, from Fallen, sorry, well, the first one, the first album was Evanescence, The Change and Disappear. And then from Fallen, Going Under, Bring Me to Life, Everybody's Fool, My Immortal, Tourniquet, Imaginary, Taking Over Me, Hello, My Immortal Band Version. Okay, that's the best one. And then the original. And then from The Open Door, Call Me When You're Sober, Lithium, Lacrimosa, All That I'm Living For, and... Whoa, I have the same thing twice. Never mind. That was not 17. That was 16. But yeah. And there's more bangers, but those are my favorites, so listen to all of those. I'm going to do the same thing, and the next two songs I'm going to let play consecutively, and that's Parisian Walkways by Gary Moore and Drive by The Cars. So I want to see how those blend into each other. Little experimentation. All right. So we're going to start with Parisian Walkways and then go into Drive by The Cars.

almost fell asleep. And then I didn't. The next song we have is by Pink Floyd. And, okay, here's my Pink Floyd story. When I was a sophomore in high school, I had a math teacher who everybody hated and I low-key didn't love, but, like, I learned a lot from him. And I also had this shirt that had Pink Floyd. There was a Pink Floyd shirt. I didn't listen to Pink Floyd at that time. Like, I maybe knew one song, but I never listened to it in full. It was The Wall, so. But I wore it to be performative or whatever. I don't know. And my teacher, I was going to say professor, my teacher, the first time I wore it, he was like, I love Pink Floyd. What's your favorite Pink Floyd song? And I was like, oh. So I scrambled and I said one, the one I could think of. And like, that's not the craziest part. The craziest part is I wore it like several other times throughout the year. And every time that teacher would ask me the same thing and act like we didn't have the same conversation like a week ago, or I wasn't wearing the same shirt 2 weeks in a row, like 3 weeks ago, like Gert, there's zero pattern recognition there for a math teacher. That's crazy. Anyway, I guess I've been kind of edging you guys with a song. It is Learning to Fly. Here it is.

Dexter's Bridge. Propellers will fall.

So somehow my father guessed the band for the next song. Somehow it's Foreigner. He didn't guess the song right, though. So I'm still like half a step ahead. So the song, first of all, wasn't that song so good? Like, I'm also like literally about to fall asleep. So now that I think about it, I think I'll play again the next two songs consecutively. So we're going to start with the Foreigner song, which is Cold as Ice. Ooh! Ah. Yeah, you guys probably know this song, but it's, I don't know. Whatever. Maybe it's better if you listen to songs you know, now that I think about it. I don't know why I'm always like, it's embarrassing that I'm playing a song that everybody knows. No, it's not. Fuck that. Anyway, the song that's going to play right after that is by Whitesnake, and it's called Is This Love? Yeah. Yeah. Do you know that one? I don't know. Do you? I don't know. Anyway, here's Cold as Ice by Foreigner, followed by Is This Love by Whitesnake.

Who else really, really, really loves that guitar riff? I guess I did. Anyway, so two amazing songs, one right after the other. And we're going to go into another great song. And this song is for my kaka, my aunt. Because my mommy said that she really likes Dire Straits. And I like this song, and it's by Dire Straits. It's called Sultans of Swing. I don't know. It kind of gives summer to me. But, you know, I'm kind of getting tired, so let's just get right into it. 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

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Wow. It's already 11:40. I feel like such a grandmother. I'm so tired. No shade to grandmothers. I don't know. Maybe there's grandmothers that stay up until, like, I don't know, 2 a.m. I know my grandmother's capable of doing that. That's right. Baka, get ready. We're about to party hardy when I come home on Saturday. No sleep. All weekend. All nighter. Hashtag no limits on age and bedtime. Hashtag. How many hashtags? Count them and let me know. Anyway, so the next song we have is called Losing My Religion by R.E.M. I don't know. I feel like getting British a little bit. If you follow my TikTok, I did a great, like, Keira Knightley face. Like, I did Keira Knightley's face and I mouthed, lip-synced something to, from Pride and Prejudice. And I'm really proud of that because I love Keira Knightley and I love making fun of her. I don't know. She's a diva, though. But I don't know. Now I'm suddenly feeling British. What was I doing? Anyway, we're doing Losing My Religion by R.E.M. Here it is.

Okay, we have our last official song coming up right now. Official because I have like a song that I'm just going to play in the background of my outro because I want to be aesthetic and whatever and shit. So the last official song is Dark Necessities by Red Hot Chili Peppers, my go-to summer band. Here it is.

Okay. Well, that was the last official song, and now I have November Rain playing in the background as I say my outro for the semester. It was so amazing getting to have Jams and Jellies for the first time in WCWM history. First time Jams and Jellies has been a show. First time I've ever had a radio show, and it's been such an incredible journey, and it's all thanks to my listeners. So if you stuck around until now, thank you so much. You're amazing. And I don't know, like, it's kind of sad. I'm sad to be leaving, even though it's just a couple months, and I will be back next semester. Don't even worry. And I will also be the secretary of Radio Club, so if that's any more motivation to join, you totally should. But it's been quite a journey. It's been super fun, and I really enjoy these nights, so stay tuned to find out when my show will be next semester, because unfortunately this

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1: So when you get to the corner of Smith and Orchard, you're going to want to take a
2: left. You are not going to.
1: Then what you're
2: going to
1: do is turn onto Marcy Avenue.
2: Just broke up.
1: And go past the first three lights.
2: Happy about
1: and then
2: it.
1: Take the next left.
2: I don't really
1: then
2: think
1: five
2: she's
1: more
2: happy,
1: blocks
2: and
1: you should be
2: who
1: there.
2: Who am I to judge, right?
1: Park
2: anyway,
1: on the right. That's
2: I'll
1: what
2: see
1: I
2: you
1: heard
2: later
1: last
2: tonight.
1: Night.
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0: to WCW in Williamsburg. Pump up the jams. If it's too loud, you're too old.
1: 1 + 1 = 2. 2 + 2 = 4. 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
2: 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This is Los Angeles. I'm getting word that this is, unfortunately, Williamsburg, Virginia. 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
1: Ranger Station, Ranger speaking.
2: Yeah, hi. I'd like to report a bear sighting.
1: Location?
2: In the woods, just outside of town.
1: Oh, not surprising. You've got your home. Bears have theirs.
2: Yeah, but see, this wasn't just any bear. This bear was wearing jeans and a hat, as in a Smokey Bear.
1: Jeans and a hat. That's definitely Smokey. What exactly did he have to say?
2: Well, we were about to head home, you know, after having a bonfire.
1: Oh, I can guess where this is going.
2: Right, right. See, Smokey told me the fire wasn't actually out. He said if it's too hot to touch, it's too hot to leave.
1: That's true. Did you know that 9 out of 10 wildfires are caused by humans? That means 9 out of 10 wildfires can be prevented.
2: Wow, no kidding?
1: I'm a forest ranger. We never kid.
2: Sorry.
1: That was a joke.
2: Oh.
1: If you see someone in danger of starting a wildfire, step in and make a difference, because 9 out of 10 wildfires are caused by humans. 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
1: That's the Big Dipper over there, and there's the Little Dipper.
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1: McGruff here.
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Buck died when the first kid said, "Punk's not dead. Punk's not dead. You know Louisville is death. We've got to up and move, because the dead do not improve. Goodbye, users and suckers. And suckers.

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1: Ranger Station, Ranger speaking.
2: Yeah, hi. I'd like to report a bear sighting.
1: Location?
2: In the woods, just outside of town.
1: Oh, not surprising. You've got your home. Bears have theirs.
2: Yeah, but see, this wasn't just any bear. This bear was wearing jeans and a hat, as in a Smokey Bear.
1: Jeans and a hat. That's definitely Smokey. What exactly did he have to say?
2: Well, we were about to head home, you know, after having a bonfire.
1: Oh, I can guess where this is going.
2: Right, right. See, Smokey told me the fire wasn't actually out. He said if it's too hot to touch, it's too hot to leave.
1: That's true. Did you know that 9 out of 10 wildfires are caused by humans? That means 9 out of 10 wildfires can be prevented.
2: Wow, no kidding?
1: I'm a forest ranger. We never kid.
2: Sorry.
1: That was a joke.
2: Oh.
1: If you see someone in danger of starting a wildfire, step in and make a difference, because 9 out of 10 wildfires are caused by humans. 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

0: 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This is Los Angeles. I'm getting word that this is, unfortunately, Williamsburg, Virginia, and you're listening to WCWM.
1: This year, Smokey Bear turns 80 years old. 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
1: That's the Big Dipper over there, and there's the Little Dipper.
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2: 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You leave a little hole like this. Blow out. And that's how you whistle.
1: Yellow and blue make green.
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life, drowned in the ocean and the woman unfurls, holding all the love that waits for you here. 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
1: So when you get to the corner of Smith and Orchard, you're going to want to take a
2: left. You are not going to.
1: Then what you're
2: going to
1: do is turn onto Marcy Avenue.
2: Just broke up
1: and go past the first three lights,
2: happy about
1: and then take
2: it.
1: The next left.
2: I don't really think she's
1: five more
2: happy,
1: blocks,
2: but
1: you should be
2: who
1: there.
2: Am I to judge, right?
1: Park
2: anyway,
1: on the right.
2: That's
1: I'll
2: what
1: see
2: I
1: you
2: heard
1: later
2: last
1: tonight.
2: Night.
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2: The crime dog?
1: Yep.
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1: Ranger Station, Ranger speaking.
2: Yeah, hi. I'd like to report a bear sighting.
1: Location?
2: In the woods, just outside of town.
1: Oh, not surprising. You've got your home. Bears have theirs.
2: Yeah, but see, this wasn't just any bear. This bear was wearing jeans and a hat, as in a Smokey Bear.
1: Jeans and a hat. That's definitely Smokey. What exactly did he have to say?
2: Well, we were about to head home, you know, after having a bonfire.
1: Oh, I can guess where this is going.
2: Right, right. See, Smokey told me the fire wasn't actually out. He said if it's too hot to touch, it's too hot to leave.
1: That's true. Did you know that 9 out of 10 wildfires are caused by humans? That means 9 out of 10 wildfires can be prevented.
2: Wow, no kidding?
1: I'm a forest ranger. We never kid.
2: Sorry.
1: that was a joke.
2: Oh.
1: If you see someone in danger of starting a wildfire, step in and make a difference, because 9 out of 10 wildfires are caused by humans. 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

0: 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Pump up the jams. If it's too loud, you're too old.
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take apart their bodies like toys for the local boys, because they're always there at the edge of the water. They come from the capital, these city girls go way down where the stones

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And the boys grow hard, hard to be heard, hard to be heard, as they reach for the speech and search for the word on the water's edge.

would come in their hordes, these city girls, with white strings flowing from their ears, as the local boys behind the mound think long and hard about the girls from the capital who dance.

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0: This is New York City. This is Los Angeles. I'm getting word that this is, unfortunately, Williamsburg, Virginia. And you're listening to WCWM.
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1: So when you get to the corner of Smith and Orchard, you're going to want to take a
2: you
1: left.
2: You are not going to
1: Then what you're
2: going to
1: do is turn onto Marcy Avenue.
2: Just broke up.
1: And go past
2: and
1: the first three lights.
2: Happy
1: and then
2: it.
1: Take the next left.
2: I don't really
1: then
2: think
1: five
2: she's
1: more
2: happy,
1: blocks,
2: but
1: you should be there.
2: Who am I to judge, right?
1: Park
2: anyway,
1: on the right.
2: That's
1: I'll
2: what
1: see
2: I
1: you
2: heard
1: later
2: last
1: tonight.
2: Night.
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0: Welcome back to WCWM out of the College of William & Mary here in Williamsburg, Virginia. My name is Maral.
1: My name is Thomas.
0: And you are listening to our show, 20th Century Aux. This is our finals show, the final show.
1: And my final show ever.
0: Ever. I've got a good playlist cooked up. So does Thomas.
1: Let's just jump it.
0: Yeah, let's just like click play. I don't really want to talk to you guys.
1: We've talked enough.
0: But for anyone tuning in, thank you for it so much. Means a lot. I'll be home soon. And so the first, actually, no, I won't. It's like actually like over a week from now. I can't believe it.
1: It's like 10 days away.
0: All my friends are like, let's have sleepovers. Like, let's go to the beach. And I'm like, guys, wait.
1: I'm stuck here.
0: Wait for me. And my sister's like, I want to go to DC for a day. She's like, I don't know if I can do that. And she's like, just pull me out of school. And I'm like, well, I don't know if I can do that. But anyway, this first half of my set is kind of like summer themed, like school's out, finals are going to be over soon themed. And then the second half of these is kind of just like radio. You'll see. You can tell from the title of the song, but it's kind of, I wanted it to be like a good segue into Thomas's set. These first three songs, one of them, I was kind of just like telling you what is going to be going on in my summer. The first song is an ABBA song, because it has the word summer in it. The second song is Istanbul, not Constantinople, because I'll be going to Turkey. And then the third song is, it has nothing to do with Scotland. It's actually a song that's in Japanese. But real ones know that when I was 15 years old, I also went to Scotland. And I took a picture of me on the top of Arthur's Seat. And I posted it on my Instagram story to this song. Because the last time I went to Scotland, I was really, really obsessed with this album, Timely, by Honoré. So even though it has nothing to do with Scotland or Scottish culture, like literally anything, or like golf or scotch, to me, it makes sense because to me, it always reminds me of Scotland. So anyway, first up, we have Summer Night City by ABBA.
1: Don't touch that dial.

0: welcome back to WCWM out of the College of William & Mary. My name is Maral.
1: My name is Thomas.
0: And you are listening to our show, 20th Century Ox. You just heard Remember Sunny Days by Henri. Before that, you heard Istanbul, Not Constantinople by They Might Be Giants. And then before that, you heard Summer Night City by ABBA.
1: Super fitting for a song.
0: That was a really fun set. This next set is kind of... It's very miscellaneous. It's just miscellaneous songs, but like to me it makes sense.
1: It's songs I feel like you would listen to in your drive home from college.
0: Yeah. One of these songs, it's like 1995, and then the other one is 1994. So we're getting a little past my comfort zone, but I do really like these two songs. I think they're just funny and they make sense because the idea for this set is like, okay, you're in your final. And mm-hmm. you're like counting down the time and you're like, oh my God. And you just can't focus on your final because what you're really doing is you're fantasizing about going on vacation in the summertime.
1: Yeah.
0: And so.
1: In the summertime.
0: Yeah.
1: The weather is hot.
0: Oh, nice.
1: Anyway. Sorry.
0: So, yeah. Just like listen to the songs and that's what I was going for. Okay. First up, we have 25 or 6 to 4 by Chicago.
1: Don't touch that dial.

0: Hello, welcome back to WCWM out of the College of William and Mary here in Williamsburg, Virginia. My name is Meral.
1: My name is Thomas.
0: And you're listening to our show, 20th Century Aux. It is our final show, and the last three songs you heard were Holiday by Weezer. Sorry. You just got Weezered.
1: You just got Weezered.
0: Remember that meme?
1: I still think about that meme.
0: I think about that meme.
1: It's a great time to the internet.
0: Yeah, it's even that blue album where they all look really stupid. They're just standing there. Oh my God, it's okay.
1: It's a great photo.
0: And then Fantasy by Mariah Carey and 25 or 6 to 4 by Chicago. And that was kind of the end of my like summer themed bit. We're doing pretty good on time. We're about halfway through at
1: 28
0: p.m. I'll give us 1 minute to talk about something.
1: Whoa.
0: What should we talk about? I know. My final that I was working on today, my ornithology final.
1: Uh-huh.
0: Guess what it is.
1: What is it?
0: You'll never guess. It's, he sent us...
1: Capture a bird.
0: No. Close.
1: Oh, okay.
0: He sent us a Word document with 15 questions.
1: Okay.
0: And said, edit this Word document and submit it by Friday at 5 p.m. And so it's like 15. And in the directions, it says each response must be 3 sentences only.
1: Oh, only.
0: And so, and like one of the questions is like, what is your favorite bird that you saw this semester and why?
1: My favorite bird I saw this semester. I think it was this.
0: Boom.
1: The great blue heron.
0: Right.
1: Boom.
0: Like, I was literally, and I was like stressing about this. Like, I was like, man, like, right after I take my ethics in person final, like, I've got 2 days to study for my ornithology. Like, we learned so much in lecture. And then I open the Word, and it's like, it's just 2 pages of like,
1: that's crazy.
0: I was like, this is,
1: that's wild.
0: I'm lucky hacking.
1: Oh, Dan Crystal.
0: Oh, Dan. What a guy. I think overall, even though that class stressed me out a little bit, I think I liked it.
1: Yeah.
0: You know? I think that's
1: the most rewarding kind of class is like you really enjoy it, even if it like stresses you out, but you get to like the end of the semester and you're like, I'm really glad I took that class.
0: Yeah, I actually kind of learned a lot.
1: Yeah.
0: Yeah. Yeah. You know, I know what a cloacia is. Actually, my favorite bird, I said cedar waxwing because apparently it's like one of the most common birds like ever.
1: Mm-hmm.
0: And I had never seen it in my entire life. Because I just, like, literally did not know,
1: what to look for.
0: And I was like, and it also helped me, like, the reason why they have waxy wings is because they eat red berries, and the red of the berry, like, turns their wings red and waxy. And I was like, and so, like, in lecture, we learned about, like, why certain birds are, like, red, and why certain birds are, like, black, and why certain birds are blue, and we explained it all, and I was like... Oh my gosh, it's because of their diet. The red birds eat red foods.
1: And the blue birds eat blue food.
0: No. Is that it? Yeah, they only eat blueberries.
1: They only have
0: blue raspberry Kool-Aid. They only eat like, you know, Pop Rocks.
1: That's why the pink birds eat the worms.
0: Yeah, exactly. Right.
1: Yeah.
0: And all the neon birds.
1: I'm an ornithologist.
0: All right, maybe we should get back to some songs. This is my kind of like sad.
1: Oh.
0: My mellow. It's like a little, I notice a lot of songs that are about like leaving and goodbyes. They're like breakup songs. And I was like, this is not what this is. But I do like this song. And then of course the middle song I had to play because of course.
1: And then the last song,
0: it's a sad song, but I found it on those like, do you know that account that plays clips of the Huda and?
1: Yes.
0: I don't remember the other girl's name. It's the blonde.
1: I forget. I didn't watch the season of Love Island, but I remember her.
0: She's on Love Island?
1: Huda?
0: Wait.
1: The Love Island girl?
0: No. It's like the show from like 2012.
1: Oh, then I don't know what you're talking about.
0: It's like the two ladies.
1: I hear Huda and I think of Love Island.
0: Oh my gosh, no. Maybe her name isn't even Huda. Anyway, it's this like talk show with the two ladies that would drink wine in the morning and like do the news. please, like, one of those blonde. It's like the Today Show.
1: After the Today Show. It's like the hour after the Today Show.
0: Yes. Oh my God, I don't even remember.
1: Mother, what is it called?
0: You watch the Today Show every day. Two ladies as the host, and they would drink wine.
1: I don't know.
0: I'm typing all of that into
1: Google.
0: Kathy and Huda. Yes, Kathy and Huda.
1: Oh.
0: Today's show, 10 a.m. from 2008 to 2019. Anyway.
1: Okay, anyway.
0: It's like clips that repost their videos, and they're singing along to the song, and it's so funny because they're like drunk, and it's in the morning, and they're listening to this really sad Carole King song. Anyway, first up, we've got Leavin' on Your Mind by Patsy Cline. Don't touch that dial.

0: Welcome back to WCWM out of the College of William and Mary. My name is Maral.
1: My name is Thomas.
0: And you are listening to our show, 20th Century Ox. You just heard So Far Away by Carole King, Moving Out by Billy Joel. Of course, since this is Thomas's last show, I feel like I had to play Billy Joel. And you know,
1: it's like the most fitting Billy Joel for like the end of a semester.
0: Right. You know, it'll be moving out and then people will all be far away.
1: Yeah.
0: They'll be so far away, which is also kind of ironic, though, because like, you'll also be in, like, what, Gradplex next year? And, we'll actually be quite close.
1: I'll be quite close.
0: After this. And then Leavin' on Your Mind by Patsy Cline. Super, super cute. I only have one set left. Two of these songs are pretty long, so I might just get into it, and then we can yap a little before. Or I might just jump straight into Thomas Hour, because it's long, but it's epic.
1: Yeah. We'll see what happens.
0: Yeah. I thought I saw the number... like a 9-minute song in
1: there,
0: I was like, whoa. Okay.
1: I'm not that crazy.
0: These next three songs, I really like, are you going to play the first song you ever played, or was that one that got cut?
1: No, I'm going to play the first song ever.
0: Okay.
1: Yeah.
0: Cause the last song on this set is the first song I ever played on the radio. It was the first song of my test show. Because I like recommended songs when I was shadowing and stuff, but I'm not really counting that. This is like the first set I was like, okay, I'm curating for me.
1: Yeah.
0: And so this is the first song, but you'll stay tuned to the end because that's what's coming up last. But first, we have Change of the Guard by Steely Dan, obviously, since, you know, I'll be changing over the guard, taking over the show. And so I was like, I need to play. Also, Steely Dan, like, that's so William & Mary core.
1: It's so William & Mary core.
0: Change of the Guard by Steely Dan is perfect.
1: Don't touch that dial.

0: Welcome back to WCWM Williamsburg out of the College of William and Mary. My name is Thomas.
1: And my name is Merle.
0: And you're listening to our show, 20th Century Ox. You just heard the end of Merle's Hour with On the Radio by Donna Summer, You Can Exit by Gloria Gaynor, and Change of the Guard by Steely Dan.
1: Pretty lit.
0: Pretty lit.
1: Not the first two, I don't think, were songs I've played before, so... But the last one...
0: The last one you played in your first show with me as a trained DJ.
1: Yes. Because it's also just like on the radio, like duh.
0: It's on the radio.
1: And you, what are we doing right now? We're on the radio.
0: We're on the radio.
1: Yeah. You should probably just like.
0: I will just hop in. So for my last show, I wanted to make four sets that kind of echo the 4 years of undergrad. So fair warning, as it gets later, it gets sadder. my bad. Up first, we're going to start with freshman year, and fittingly, this song is actually the first ever song I played on WCWM as a fully trained DJ. I believe the first show was March 2nd, 2023.
1: Wow.
0: So this is My Life by Billy Joel.
1: Don't touch that dial.

0: Welcome back to WCWM Williamsburg out of the College of William and Mary here in Williamsburg, Virginia. My name is Thomas.
1: And my name is Meral.
0: You're listening to our show 20th Century Ox. You just heard You Got a Friend in Me by Randy Newman, California Dreamin' by the Mamas and the Papas, and My Life by Billy Joel. Three songs kind of representing my freshman year. California Dreamin' is like the weirdest one of those three, because like My Life, you know, move out of college, move out of my parents' house, move to college. It's, you know, my life now. And You've Got a Friend in Me is when I, like, freshman year, I met all my friends. Especially, like, the line, as the years go by, our friendship will never die. I don't know why I picked California Dreamin'. I was like, I like it. It's fun. Go home for break, I think about campus. It's not California, dreaming. But Virginia Dreamin'. But I think I'll just hop into my sophomore year set. Now, for those of you who I have talked with about college, you will know that sophomore year was easily my hardest year of undergrad. And the final song in this set is kind of meant to, like, represent that. But this first one, it's also kind of more like a friendship kind of deal. At least that's what I'm going for. I think I'll just go ahead and get into it. This is Two of Us by The Beatles. Don't touch that dial.
2: 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Phase one, in which Doris gets her oats.

0: 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You just heard Choosing Texas by Ella Langley, Girl of Your Dreams by Eli, Savannah by Jensen McRae, Don't Forget Me by Maggie Rogers, Toothache by C-Rose, Lucky by Attaboy, Falling Apart by Slow Pulp, and Pushing It Down and Praying by Lizzie McAlpine. I accidentally made this playlist a little bit too short, so we're going to talk for a while before I play my final song on Love and Light. So I've turned the microphones on if anyone has anything to say.
1: maybe you can give us like a conversation prompt or something. A Q&A.
2: Also introduce yourself.
0: Yeah.
3: Hello, everyone. My name is Emily. I'm a good friend of Layton, whom I love.
0: Facts.
3: Awesome.
0: Facts. I keep not doing this. I'll talk about like why I put songs on here, but as we've previously stated, these are just my favorite songs from each year of college. My senior section was three songs, just because I really didn't have... Most of Love and Light has been my favorite songs from senior year, so not really that important here. A lot of that junior section was... was Evelyn Hall-driven, so big shout-out to Evelyn Hall for all of the song suggestions and expanding my music taste. What's like a prompt I can... What do you think is the song that encapsulates best your college experience? Everyone can go around and answer. It can be like a song that you listened to the most during college or a song that makes you think about college. Brooke has no answer. Okay. I have one for you, Brooke.
1: I have one.
0: I have nothing.
1: Do yours first.
0: I Have Nothing by Whitney Houston.
2: Oh,
1: that's really good. I feel like that's good for me and Lainey would sing that a lot.
0: But well, that was our special song in our dorm.
4: Yeah.
0: Aww.
4: We never learned all of the words.
0: We never knew the words at all.
1: Okay, that's
0: never
1: once. You don't need to know those.
5: I was going to say either Ceilings or Erase Me, because Ceilings I feel like I sing with my friends, and Erase Me I heard the Klepto sing, and then it became my favorite song ever for like 2 years, and I'd never heard it before.
1: Ooh.
5: And now I like Lizzie McAlpine.
0: Ooh. I was about to curse on air. Good stuff.
1: Queasy.
0: Good stuff.
1: I have
3: Thank
1: one.
3: You, leader.
1: I have one.
3: Stop.
0: Yeah, Naomi.
3: Mine is Escapism by Ray.
0: Ooh.
3: Because our freshman spring, our friend Alexa discovered it on her Spotify DJ, of course. And then she showed it to us in the car, I think on the way to a party that we were going to, or at least me. Yeah. She picked me up and then she played it in the car. I think some other people were in there. And then she would always dance crazy style whenever it came on. And so we've remained inspired by that. And it's always our favorite song to come on at any party.
0: You guys got to keep that going, Emily.
3: I like to put on an extra deep voice when I talk into the microphone. I don't really know why.
0: Naomi does her NPR voice.
5: Maybe I can blame it on the NPR Glee version then if we're doing songs that
0: what you're... I just thought about that. Emily, what's yours? I know you're not a senior yet, but...
6: Hello. I low-key have two. I've been thinking a lot about Stone at the Nail Salon.
0: Ooh.
6: I was like, because let me read. I pulled up the lyrics because I'm not here to play.
0: Do you think I'm here to play?
6: What? I was like, wait, low-key, maybe this would be a little emo. Keelan. But I was thinking of spend all the time that you can with the people who raised you, because all the times will change. It'll all come around. I think a lot about like you guys and also just like other upperclassmen I've known through my time.
4: Bro.
6: And it's just like... I'd ride on this carousel round and round forever if I could.
0: All right.
3: Yeah.
6: But you have to give it up. It's beautiful.
0: I love that album. Also.
6: Oh, it's like life changing. So about that, I've also been really big into Know Better by Lorde.
0: Mm.
6: It's like go all the way, have your fun, have it all, get through the days, do your thing, do it well.
0: Nice.
3: That's
0: kind of like the last song I have. But I was going to say, on the way back from recording, I drove... the Intonations recorded a special song over the weekend that will be coming out soon on Spotify. But we drove down in sections to record our parts. And my part is me and two freshmen. So that was my car. And they were, like, asking me questions.
3: So sweet.
0: And one of their questions was, like, what was my favorite song that I sang in Intones? My number one answer is always Thunderclouds because I was just, I loved it. But then I was like, I'll give a normal answer that makes sense. And it was Mood Ring. I just love that song.
2: Yeah.
0: And I loved arranging it. And I suggested it, so.
3: Okay. Trifecta.
0: Yeah, pretty fire. Kaylin, Brooke, Nadia, Catherine. Okay, Kaylin's is Bags by Clara. Every second counts.
3: But I do want to talk to you still, so.
0: Is it the live at, what's it called?
3: Electric Lady.
0: The Electric Lady. The original? The original.
3: That's shocking. I love the live
0: version. You got another one? No. Okay, Brooks. Is I Have Nothing? Okay, that cannot be your answer.
3: That's wild. She said, take me to church.
0: That is high school, bro.
3: Dark song.
0: College. Okay. I'm actually not saying any of your
3: answers. Sorry, what was it?
0: Catherine said Bonfire by Childish Gambino.
3: Oh my goodness.
0: Wait, let in Acadia. Bonfire by Childish Gambino. What was the other one? Please, Please, Please by Sabrina Carpenter. Acadia, the question that we're asking and going around and answering is, what is like the song that you feel like defines your college experience, or like just a song that you listened to in college that like means anything to you at all?
2: Three come to mind.
0: Okay.
2: Break Stuff, Limp Bizkit.
0: Nice.
2: Magora Hills, Doja Cat.
3: Mm.
2: And
3: facts.
2: Wild Horses, The Sundays.
0: Okay.
1: You just dropped some bars.
0: Yeah, well, Catherine was saying Childish Gambino and J-Hope over here.
2: It's in that order.
0: My bad. Can you give me like a sentimental answer? Nadia listens to Britney Spears and BTS.
3: That's awesome.
7: I've been listening to Hey Daddy, Daddy's Home by Usher.
0: All right.
3: We saw four
0: minutes.
7: Yeah, bro, you can't cut us off. You can't. The leader can't cut us off. Because
0: the leader, this is the leader's show. This is her show.
7: The leader, you have to fill airtime.
0: I am the leader and this is my show.
3: They're fighting on air. They're fighting on air.
0: What, Emily?
2: My other one.
0: Oh my gosh. Man, I need... Watching Busca walk to
8: Newport. Oh my gosh, yeah, that was crazy. Man, I need for sure. Mine was also Dive, low-key, because the first time I heard that, I was driving with some of my buddies around the Outer Banks, sophomore year, spring break, and I was like, this is so beautiful. And then Intone started doing it.
0: And I'm ready to dive.
8: Diving into you, diving into me.
2: Exactly.
8: Sorry to completely interrupt you. What was that one Tyler Childers songs we were... Like sitting
0: feathered
8: playing guitar.
0: Indians?
8: Maybe it was that one.
0: The one that Bryce was playing?
8: I think so.
0: When Bryce was playing.
8: It's like that was low-key a beautiful moment.
2: My real
8: so much community.
0: Oh, Catherine's answer is Family Ties. All right. Let's do one more group question and then play my final song. Can you chill out? Maybe I'll talk a little bit about my show name.
3: Yeah.
0: Should I do that? What are you guys talking about over there? I want to be included.
9: Well, I just got published.
0: What? Kaylin just got published, announced live on air.
3: Your research?
9: Click on the link I sent in the house group chat.
3: Oh my gosh.
9: You're giving me a virus.
0: Click on Kaylin's link that she sent.
1: No, do not click that link.
0: In our house group chat.
3: It's a safe link.
0: Mom and Dad, I can send it to you if you want to read it.
3: Okay, it's called Extreme Weather Effects on Bike Share Ridership Across Climate Regions.
0: Oh, is this the form that
3: it is in the Journal of Transport Geography. If anyone listening would like to look it up.
2: Wow.
9: Wait, that's so cool.
3: Once again, that's Extreme Weather Effects on Bike Share Ridership Across Climate Regions.
0: Okay, fun. Hey, we got 10 minutes left. Guys.
1: Quiet in the studio.
0: Now I just feel like selfish that I'm just talking about myself, but I guess it is my radio show. Okay.
1: Leader, it's your show.
0: To wrap up this, I've loved being on the radio. It's given me a lot of confidence in my speaking ability. Originally, my show is called Secondhand, and I just like played a lot of songs that like other people had showed me or that I had like seen on TV or like read about, and then I decided for this year, senior year, that I would just play stuff I liked and have a little bit of a less rigid structure. And I chose Love and Light because Naomi and I lived sophomore year in, why am I like low-key about to cry? I feel it in my chest, whatever.
3: It said.
0: We lived in Jefferson and Barrett, two dorms on campus sophomore year, and they share like a little walkway in between. So anytime we were anywhere, we'd walk home alone, and we would split up and walk into our individual dorms. And I would say love and light to Naomi every night before we went to bed. And then I made it like an Instagram caption or something for like one of my semester dumps. And I thought it encapsulated the way that I feel about William and Mary and all of my beautiful friends currently in the stew, who were previously in the stew, who might have just been in the stew at any point at any time.
3: Any friend who has visited the stew.
0: Or anyone that I know. Honestly.
10: One of those fake fools
0: who've
10: never visited
0: the stew. The last song that I'm going to play was the song that I listened to the most my senior year of high school by my favorite lady, Kacey Musgraves. It's a little bit about growing up and going away, and obviously very sad, but very excited to see where everybody goes and what they do. So thank you, everyone, for tuning in over the past year and a half. I've had a blast, and love and light to you and yours. So this is Die Fun by Kacey Musgraves. Don't touch that dial.

Hello, this is Deadhead Radio. The time is 6:41 p.m. It's been like almost a full hour of music, to be honest with you. What you're hearing right now is Yet? Why Not? By Tsuchi, off of the Samurai Champloo music playlist. It's actually kind of cool. Like, you should really listen to Tsuchi's like stuff. It's actually like pretty fire. And before that was All the Time by Tim Reaper and Comfort Zone. But it's mostly on like Tim Reaper's like discography, so just like look up Tim Reaper. Before that was ETA by New Jeans, Butterflies by Slater, who recently has been getting a lot of publicity because of her Coachella performance that she recently did. I heard it was really good. And her new album that came out called Worst Girl or Worst Woman or something like that in America. So shout out Slater. For that, Part of Me by Nia Archives, Immaterial by Sophie, Club Classics by Charlie XCX, Dancing With Your Eyes Closed, which got really popular on TikTok, but we're not going to talk about that, by Jane Remover, off of one of the newer albums, Revenge Seekers, Midnight Sun by Zara Larsson, who, like, literally that song has been stuck in my head. Like, I don't know why, but it has been stuck in my head for, like, a really big hot minute for the past, like, 2 days. Gun Show by Little Hero, Dragons by Princess Nokia, Romeo by Pink Panthers featuring Raven Lanae. So it's off of the remix album Fancy Some More, which I have been playing on repeat for the past 6 months. Everybody literally who knows me can testify this. Music by Underscores, Nail and Halo by Yves, who I'm going to be seeing in 2 weeks. So I'm excited. 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So, in the meantime, this is finals week here in WCWM in Williamsburg, on William & Mary campus. Everybody is stressed out, freaking out, losing their minds. I definitely was. I only have one more exam to go. I've already done 4 exams and a dance performance already, so I'm kind of like almost done, and I'm rocking it. I really am rocking it. So, we are about to play, what's about to be on right after this? Oh, Chambers by New Jobbers featuring Fat John. So, don't touch that dial. This is Deadhead Radio.

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Ha ha ha.

Hey, and we are back. This is Deadhead Radio from WCWM 90.9 FM out of the College of William and Mary. The time is 7:37. I've been here for a long time. Oh my god. That is literally the list, the like set list that I had. I tried to come up with more music, and I probably could have done more music, but I low-key did not know that I was going to be doing this time slot, so until like yesterday. So to be fair, I was kind of shot in the foot. But beyond that, what we have right now is I'm playing Tsuchi again, mostly because that was my set list. I don't have anything else to play for you, so I'm probably either gonna just leave early or just play some more just like chill music, and that's really it. I mean, yeah, but before I do that, I want to let you know what we just played. So beyond what's playing right now, which is Mist by Tsuchi, and before that Flip is gonna be playing next, but before that was Mist. What's playing right now is Mist by Tsuchi. Before that was Sunrise Bang Your Head Against the Wall by Nia Archives. Walking Wounded by Everything But the Girl. Nothing Burns Like the Cold by Snow Allegro featuring Vince Staples. Silk the Shaka by Isaiah Rashad featuring Sid. Casual by Doja Cat. Past Chick by H.L. Forgive Me by Chloe and Haley. Million Flowers by Lalo. Echo by Wit. Shirt by SZA. There's a lot of one name songs. Meat Grinder by Mad Villain, which is just MF Doom. Take a Chance by Domi and JD Beck featuring Anderson .Paak. Till It's Gone by Janet Jackson featuring Q-Tip and sampling Joni Mitchell. We Need a Resolution by Aaliyah featuring Timbaland. They Don't Know About Us by BTS off of their new album. Arirang, which came out, which I have certain feelings on. And if you've seen like listened to one of my previous Deadhead Radio episodes from earlier this month, you would understand, or earlier last month, you would have heard my opinions on that. Choose Your Weapon by Hiatus Coyote, which is named after their album, their 2015 album, Choose Your Weapon, which is really good. Check it out. And before that, I'm going to butcher this. Il était un fouet sur le... Wait, hold on. Il était un fouet sur le lieu. My friend who speaks French isn't here, so like can't even like correct me on that. By Lalo, you should check out Lalo's album Trinity. That shit is gas. It low-key influenced this entire playlist. I'm not gonna lie to you, I kind of like low-key like stole his idea, but like it's a whole like concept album where it's this guy who like falls in love with this girl at this party, which is literally the whole like story of this playlist. Is like two people meet at a party and they fall in love and they have the time of their lives, and then they like low-key realize that like they just like started liking each other just because they could and not because they should, and like they don't know anything about each other, and like they're low-key kind of like cooked because one of them is like kind of like a bastard. But I was going to put the song Bastard by Lalo on there to like do that, but it didn't kind of fit in it, so I chose Million Flowers. But anyway, beyond that, yeah, listen to Lalo's Trinity album. It's fire. It is in French, but if you just look up the lyrics, it'll be fine. And before that, Chambers by New Jabez featuring Fat John. What you're listening to right now is Process, again, by Tsuchi. I'll play one more song, which is Flip, also by Tsuchi, and then I'll leave. I mean, I don't really need to be here. Before that, William & Mary acknowledges that it owned and exploited slave labor from its founding to the Civil War, and that it failed to take a stand against segregation during the Jim Crow era. We do have this actually as a thing that I'm supposed to say. I can't believe I have to say that, but that is what happened at this school. But anyway, back to the music. I'll talk to you in like 3 minutes. Goodbye.

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How much better could my life get? 900 cubic centimeters of raw whining power. 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